0: Le ponemos rock a Buenos Aires.
1: Rumors spreading round, United Texas town. About to check outside the game. And you know what I'm talking about. Just let me know if you're gonna go to that home out on the range. They got a lot of nice girls.

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0: My

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2: 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I've had a few.
0: Regrets. I've had a few.
2: But then again,
0: to bad dimension.
2: To few dimension. I did what I had to do.
0: What I had to do.
2: And so I saw it through. Without exemption.
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0: 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Pero para, porro.